Today we've had a national tragedy. Two airplanes have crashed into the World Trade Center in an apparent terrorist attack on our country.

0: we will be sad by this tragedy, but they will never be allowed to kill the spirit of democracy.
1: Make no mistake, the United States will hunt down and punish those responsible for these cowardly acts. We will do whatever is necessary to protect America.

0: suffers. We, as a Congress and as a government, stand united. Today's despicable acts were an assault on our people and on our freedom.
1: This is a vicious attack upon New York. It's an attack upon America. It's an attack upon the whole concept of freedom and our way of life.
2: And no one should doubt America's resolve

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Every other subject gets pushed to the side. This is an attack upon the core values of this country and who we are, and we will respond with a single voice. We will line up behind our commander-in-chief, and we will take every step that is necessary.

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But make no mistake, we will show the world that we will pass this test.

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2: It's all right with me, as long as you are by my side. Talk or just say nothing.